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And I touched your face, narcotic mind from lace, Mary Jane. And

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Our colors will fade eventually, so if our time is running out, day after day, we'll make the mundane a masterpiece. Oh my, my, oh my, my love, I take one look at you, you're taking me

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2: 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Losing sleep, losing track of the tears I cry. Every drop is a waterfall. Every breath is a break in the

0: 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Hey, what's up? This is Ed Sheeran. Yes.
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3: 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So rewind, repeat it.
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